The two groups convicted of American sedition are the Proud Boys and the Puerto Ricans. We share a Wikipedia page. So what else can you say? It's ticker tape accumulation, neoliberal sublimation, new precariat, convinced that immigrants are corporations. Hold the phone, just be patient while we burn your poet's pages, while the doctor takes the medicine and tries to fuck the patients. Oh my God, they put her in a courtroom in Chicago.

country and so two guards took her legs and held her to the floor while another punched her in the face and gagged her like before. And she got 50 years and more, and they never said what for.

that tape is that it transformed something that existed in time and therefore wasn't durable into something that exists in space and is durable. And is not only durable but is malleable in lots of different ways. Once music is recorded on tape, it's just pieces of ferrous oxide on plastic. It can therefore be chopped about, switched around, put together into

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1: 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But I've been having mood swings.

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1: If I could live across the road from a boot fair, wouldn't that be something? 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

0: 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And for some strange reason, it still sound like niggas just puffing blunts, drinking 40s, running up in the studio, and just saying the first shit that come out their head. Yo,
1: I got a freestyle talking about blunts.

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Yeah, yeah, yeah. Gran Turismo, hop out the fishbowl with a fist full of cash and a lit bogey. She don't turn tricks for me, I don't let her, but she would if I did though. Name an instance of bullshit that I went for. 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I'm on the porch with the click crisp like chicken and Crisco's. My nigga, I need all of my ends. Need all of us in. Sit down until the base is rounded, impatient. Politicking with pagans, hated how it sounded. I'ma see you later. Made it safe and sound, my fingers seize the day of meeting. Solemn prayer, easy payment. To me it beats making problems, brazen. Brought the beef to the grazing oxen. Sliced from the navel to the collarbone and drain the body. Train the mind and made me solid. Tracing my baby God, can't trace the mama. Get these white girls out my home like baby father. Things I thought would shake me to my core just made me hotter. Sacred knowledge, Jada cups. It's time to change the stakey diapers. Looking north, it's a trail to follow. Can't get lost, I'm staying shining. For those I come across, the ones we lost and all the ones behind me. Pops is kinda janky, his replacement beat the failure out me. Made me violent, hated fighting. I know I can't take no loss, my anger bottle. Mama say his face ain't look like yours, it's on the floor. Go out and scrape him off it. Mop him like a chore, it ain't no way around it. They knew shit was off when I was staying silent. It stayed inside, I'm saying sorry for the pain I caused. God know my heart and that I'm out here trying to change the course. I'm working on it, peeling layers off in a lab sauce, kinda.

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1: Always strong. 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
2: Like you do.
1: Always spark, that's the business. The flip on this, I'm so involved with the amazing weight, stripping it, turning pages on show and shit. 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

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My ghosts go ghosts, I dodge my shadow, I'm trying to cast mo. 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I try to move on, but little I know that I needed my bro. We seen so much, he being so clutch when I stooped to my love. My ghost go, my ghost go, go. 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

0: On the go.
1: Hello and welcome everyone. In the studio with me, Anna, is Steve Sanderson.
2: Hello.
1: And Gabe Bullard.
3: Hi.
1: So we're back in the studio. We've had a bit of a break.
2: How have
1: you guys been?
2: Welcome back. Merry Christmas. Happy New Year. It's nice to see you guys.
3: I'm glad to learn. You know, I came in, I learned that everyone was on break. I have spent the last 2 months waiting for the tram at Marktplatz. It wasn't coming.
1: Yeah, but hope never dies.
3: I know. I was just waiting. I thought, you know, I'll get there eventually.
2: You are a patient man. You're a very patient man. Yes.
1: And you did make it to the studio, so.
3: Eventually, yeah. Yeah.
1: Good.
3: So here we are.
1: You started walking 2 months ago.
3: Exactly, yeah. And just made it. Yeah.
1: Just made it.
2: Did you get everything you wanted for Christmas? I got a rock.
1: Rocks are nice.
2: Yeah, it's a nice rock. Yeah.
1: Good.
2: I didn't have to wait. It got thrown at me right away. It was amazing.
1: Awesome.
3: Was Santa heckling you?
2: Yeah, he was. He heard my routines. He said, that's enough. Okay, Steve. Yeah, and he threw a rock at me. Freaking Santa. You can't trust him.
1: Did you have a bit of a break, though? I mean, a little bit of a chill summer? Or, I mean, not weather-wise, but otherwise?
3: Yeah, a little bit. Not as chill as I would have hoped. How about you?
1: Same, I think. I did have a bit of a break going to the Gurten Festival. So if you've been to our website, theenglishshow.com, you may have seen the pictures and a report that I wrote there. So that was quite fun to go
2: nice
1: there.
2: Nice pictures.
1: Yeah, thanks.
2: None of rocks or Santa or anything
1: no,
2: like that?
1: No, just the view. Well, big rocks, view of the Alps.
2: That's a big rock, right? That's a very big rock.
1: Yes.
2: Yeah, Santa can't throw that at me. No. Yeah, I thought the whole Christmas thing would be funnier, but it went nowhere.
1: It's going nowhere.
2: No, it went nowhere. No, this is a dead audience.
1: Okay.
2: No, what the hell?
1: Have we got any German today?
2: We have German.
1: Oh, that's good. So give us some German phrases.
2: We have some casual conversations that may come up.
3: Yeah, here's some ways you can make some small talk. First up, was sind deine Hobbys?
2: And that means, what are your hobbies?
3: Ich war neulich im... And then a place. Es war großartig.
2: I recently went to the same place. It was great.
3: Welche Musik hörst du gern?
2: What kind of music do you like?
3: Hast du einen Tipp für ein gutes Buch oder Film?
2: Do you have a recommendation for a good book or a movie?
3: Lass uns etwas trinken gehen.
2: That's the most important one. Let's go grab a drink.
3: Or for earlier in the day, you can say, hast du Lust auf Kaffee?
2: You should drink first thing in the morning. Yeah, especially with Santa.
3: I've been by some of the outdoor cafes pretty early, and I could justify that.
2: I saw you sitting on the stoop with your two Feldschlossen at 8 a.m. And so let's review those.
3: Was sind deine Hobbys?
2: What are your hobbies?
3: Ich war neulich im, es war großartig.
2: I recently went to, and it was great.
3: Welche Musik hörst du gern?
2: What kind of music do you like?
3: Hast du einen Tipp für ein gutes Buch oder Film?
2: Do you have a recommendation for a good book or a movie?
3: Lass uns etwas trinken gehen, or hast du Lust auf Kaffee?
2: No Kaffee. Let's go grab a drink. Or do you feel like having coffee? Yeah, I didn't circle that. That was extra. You added that on the fly.
3: It's the sub.
2: It's a sub
3: topic. Yeah.
2: I didn't see the sub. I missed the sub. I'm a sub misser. This is amazing.
1: Thank you for those phrases. Very useful
2: yes.
1: for everyday life.
2: Let's go grab a drink.
1: No matter what you want to go and drink.
2: Absolutely.
1: And on the show today, we have lots of music and, of course, lots of cultural events because the summer break may be over, but there's still lots going on and there will continue to be lots going on. And our music is a whole mix of different songs. We are going to kick it off with Idols and the wonderfully titled song, Never Fight a Man with a Perm.

And that was Idols with Never Fight a Man with a Perm. 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

And that was Brandy Carlile with The Joke. You're listening to The English Show on Radio X. Our next song is Kasabian, and they have a new song out. It's called Nothing Better Than This.

0: Kasabian with Nothing Better Than This. 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
3: Hello.
0: And Gabe.
4: Hi.
0: Steve, what have you got for us today?
3: We got the Floss Music Concerts on the Rhine that starts tonight and goes through Saturday. You can enjoy nightly free concerts performed on a floating stage on the Rhine just above the Mittlerbrücke, with the hottest music, coldest drinks, and an enchanting view of the Munster lit across the river. This magical atmosphere attracts Baslers in droves to the Rhine's edge. Concerts start at nightfall around 9 o'clock and usually last until about 10:30. Admission is free and they take donations. More info, go to floss.ch.
4: And an exhibit opened at the Cartoon Museum while we were on break that is really worth checking out. It's the artist Emil Ferris from the United States. She is the author of two excellent volumes of the book My Favorite Thing is Monsters, a memoir, heavily fictionalized, somewhat memoir-inspired comic book about growing up in Chicago in the 1960s. It involves a murder mystery as well, where maybe it diverges from memoir quite a bit there. But it's a lot of Ferris's work is on display, and Ferris is around as well, so you may bump into her somewhere in the museum.
3: Cool.
4: And that's on at the Cartoon Museum now.
0: And there's a lot of open-air cinemas at the moment, summertime, of course, and there's one in Sissach, which runs until this Saturday. This is in the open-air courtyard of the Buys Wine Shop in Sissach. There are a variety of snacks and drinks before each screening and during the intermission, while the local community serves beer and sparkling wine at the wine bar. The film screenings start at 8:30 in the evening and take place in all weather conditions. So head over to Sissach for an open air cinema.
3: And if you're in Basel, you can go to the Alliance Cinema in Münsterplatz, and that's continuing all the way to the 25th. For nearly 4 weeks each summer, the Münsterplatz transforms into a large outdoor cinema with an enormous screen and proper seating. Movies are always shown in their original language with German and, if available, French subtitles. The site and beer garden open at 7. Be sure to get there early as seats are not numbered and are available on a first-come, first-served basis. As it's an open-air cinema, seating area is not covered, but the films will be shown no matter what the weather. Tickets are 17 for adults, 12 for students, trainees, and children over age 4. More info, go to basel.alliancecinema.ch.
4: And if you want to spend a little bit of time in some of Basel's lovely neighborhoods while also picking up a few items, then you can check out the open-air flea markets in different neighborhoods. The first is going to be Saturday in Neubad. That starts at 10 o'clock. And then Sunday in Botmingen is also starting at 10, will be another open-air flea market.
0: And there's a soapbox car race at Münsterberg this Sunday, 23rd of August, from 2 p.m. It starts at the Münsterplatz, and then all these cars race down Freie Straße. 50 racing teams will be allowed to compete, and the winners can look forward to fame as well as attractive prizes. So head over to the Münsterplatz this Sunday afternoon for a soapbox car race.
3: And this Thursday in Holzpark in Klebeck will be the Sunset Comedy Outdoor Show hosted by the Beast Comedy Club. And they will be at the Harbor in Basel. They have an amazing lineup of comedians for this event. Come and enjoy a great show in a perfect setting. The show will be free, but spaces are limited, so get your reservations today. I'll be there as well, and looking out for Santa and the Rocks.
4: You'll be performing.
3: I'll be performing, yes.
4: Awesome.
3: And the Rocks as well.
4: The Foundation Biola is opening a new show by the artist Pierre Huguet, who is one of the more innovative and influential artists working today. This was conceived exclusively for the Biola and showcases newly created works alongside some key pieces from recent years. This work combines fiction and reality. There are different disciplines, cinematic, technological, digital, physical, all at play. And if you want to see it, then there is going to be this Saturday afternoon an English language tour of the exhibition, and the cost is just the museum admission plus 7 francs.
0: And that's the first part of this culture calendar. We do have more events coming up in about 15 minutes at 20 to 8, so stay tuned to the English show. First, some music. We have coming up Scratch Massive, and the song is On the Edge.

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4: 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I'm Steve Sanderson, and joining me in the studio is Gabe Bullard.
5: First, the headlines. AI skills impact Swiss wages. First Swiss Osprey pair in 112 years. Solothurn man convicted for feeding his rabbits ravioli.
4: In a new survey carried out by Manpower Recruitment Agency, 56% of Swiss employers said they are willing to pay a premium wage for skills related to artificial intelligence. And for companies with more than 250 employees, the figure rises to 66%. However, human skills remain in demand, with critical thinking and problem-solving abilities being highly valued. According to Eric Generod, head of Manpower Switzerland, quote, "The future belongs not to AI alone, but to the combination of technology and human capabilities," unquote.
5: 11 years after the launch of a project to reintroduce the osprey in Switzerland, a pair of these migratory birds has returned to nest. Three chicks hatched in the spring, according to the coordinator of the project run by the association Nos Oiseaux. The location of the nest will not be disclosed. The last documented breeding of the osprey in Switzerland dates back 112 years. The species disappeared completely due to poachers and egg collectors. Once reaching adulthood, ospreys return to breed where they first took flight. The pair had previously been spotted last summer when the female was still immature. After spending the winter apart in Africa, the two birds returned. Such success nesting on the very first attempt is exceptional, as the spring turned particularly cold and rainy. Two females and one male survived. Nos Oiseaux hopes the ospreys will return again in 2027.
4: From time to time, odd animal-related news is reported in Swiss media. A man was fined 800 francs for animal cruelty, specifically because his rabbit's nutrition had not been well balanced. Among the charges brought up against him was that some of the rabbit's fur was soiled, and to make matters even worse, he was allegedly feeding them ravioli, a practice described as unsuitable. He was fined and reprimanded because carrot and cucumber sticks were missing from the rabbit's diet. That's it for this week's news. I'm Steve.
5: And I'm Gabe. Stay tuned for more English Show coming up next.
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0: So we've got ospreys back in Switzerland.
1: Yep.
2: Indeed.
0: Good news. Yes. After over 100 years.
1: Yeah. I like that story because we could say the word chicks without getting side eye from anyone. That's the only time. Look at those chicks. No, I mean those actual birds, Steve. And AI. Yes, AI is valuable as long as humans are alive.
2: Yeah, you know, I just looked at my watch, you know.
1: You got 15 minutes.
2: Yeah,
1: well, for good reason, yeah.
0: But the one thing I didn't quite understand, that it says that employers are willing to pay a wage premium for skills related to artificial intelligence. So
1: yeah,
0: people who can actually create it
1: who
0: and
1: can,
0: then
1: who
0: replace
1: can,
0: themselves, as
1: yes,
0: it were.
1: Yes.
0: Okay, got
1: yeah,
0: it.
1: Yeah, who could serve it well.
0: Ah.
1: To yeah. serve AI well.
0: Our overlords, our yes. future overlords.
1: Yes, yeah. yes, absolutely. Mentally, I'm already there. Yes. And I don't feed anyone ravioli because I like ravioli.
2: You can't feed a rabbit ravioli. That's the, actually, I've been working on a children's book.
1: You
2: can't feed your rabbit ravioli. You can't feed your cat cavatappi. You can't feed your lion linguine.
1: And your fish fusilli.
2: Yeah, you can't, your snake spaghetti, you know.
1: And your giraffe thingy.
0: Gnocchi.
1: Gnocchi,
2: there.
0: Yes. It has to be yes. pasta related,
1: yes.
0: I'm guessing.
1: Yeah. Yes.
0: I'm sensing a theme here.
2: Yeah.
1: Your penguin.
0: Penne.
1: Yes.
2: Yeah.
1: I could only set it up. I don't have the answer to it.
0: You don't have the knowledge of all the range of pasta.
1: No, because of all the rocks with sand.
0: Of course. Yeah.
2: Yeah,
1: yes.
2: yeah
0: you're a rock specialist.
1: I am.
2: I was trying to think of a tea animal and now I can't. Tiger.
1: Pterodactyl.
2: Tagliatelle, yeah.
0: We could just do this all evening.
1: Yeah, I think we should.
2: Yeah.
1: I think what other rice? No, rice doesn't count.
2: No. Don't feed your octopus orzo. Well, I guess orzo. I don't know.
1: Yeah.
2: Does that count?
1: I'm okay. counting it.
2: Yeah.
1: Yes. Yes.
0: This is a fun children's book.
2: Yeah.
1: Yes.
0: I think we should
2: zebra
0: do this.
2: Ziti. Don't feed your zebra ziti.
1: Okay.
2: There we go. Yeah.
1: What other pastas are there?
0: Okay, I'm stopping you here because this might go on for
1: that's
0: another.
1: That's what the doctor said.
0: Any minute.
2: Your turtle tortellini. I'm sorry.
1: See, that's good. Not your pterodactyl.
2: No.
0: I love this. I'm going to write this all down. Thank you, guys. We are going to continue with Olive, and the song is You're Not Alone.

0: And that there was Olive with You're Not Alone.
1: And now, the Basel Cultural Calendar.
0: Steve is in the studio.
2: Oh my God.
0: And Gabe. Steve, what have you got?
2: This Sunday at Clara, in Clara Studios, I'll be hosting an open mic. Downstairs, it'll be several comedians. I'm the host, which I just said. There will be no rocks or pasta involved. Rabbits will not be fed anything other than what they should be fed. It'll be at 7:30 or 7:40. We will have a lot of fun, and we hope to see you there.
3: You could feed your comics cannoli.
2: Cannoli. Ooh, I would like that. Yeah.
3: At the Marianne Garden this Sunday, just a reminder that they do free classical music concerts every Sunday at 11 o'clock in the garden. This is a nice time to pay a visit to the Marianne Garden, see the decorative plants, the plant gardens, the English garden, so much more. And that is at 11 o'clock through 11:45, a free classical music concert there in Marianne Garden.
0: And there's another open-air cinema, this time in Arlesheim, that's happening this weekend on Friday and Saturday. This two-evening open-air event will take place in the cozy garden of the Wiedehöfli Residence Hall in Arlesheim. So in addition to the great films, there is entertainment for all ages, delicious food, and of course lots of popcorn. The movies then start at 8 p.m. Entrance is free, but there will be a collection.
2: Does the food include pasta?
0: Hopefully.
2: I hope so.
0: We have to bring some otherwise.
2: Hopefully. You could feed your horses, hopefully. And this Saturday and Sunday, at various locations in Basel, there'll be the Open Gardens with the Offene Garten, members of Swiss Gardening and Plant Associations, and the Pro Eagle, Pro Hedgehog Association invite you for a visit. 30 gardens in the Basel area will be participating and opening access. Attendance is free. Check the website out for more info, and that website is biotera.ch.
3: If you want a little bit of local cooking history and inspiration, then head over to the Museum Kleines Klingenthal, where they have an exhibition that invites visitors on a journey through Basel's culinary culture. It begins with the 1877 publication of the cookbook Basler Hochschule and continues through the city's culinary diversity today. That is on right now at the Museum Kleines Klingenthal.
0: And the Transportation Hub Switzerland, the Harbour Museum here in Basel, presents an exhibition about the history of shipping, the importance of logistics in Basel, and the operation of the port of Basel. So you'll find many models of ships and various films. There are showcases and special exhibits set up for kids. One of the main features of the exhibition is Switzerland's only high seas ship simulator that can be used to train naval officers. And then on several Saturdays throughout the year, and this is one coming up this Saturday on 22nd of August, people are invited to take a harbour tour with a solar ferry. So head over to the port this Saturday to take a tour.
2: And there's the 12 Meat Golden Hour Social Dinner in Basel. This is Friday. Look forward to a relaxing evening with good food, nice conversations, and new acquaintances. At 12 Meat, people with different stories come together. Students, professionals, travelers, locals, all with the same openness to new things. It's all about simply eating well and making real contacts in the process. The motto of 12 Meat is one, two, meet and eat. 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Cost for participation is 12 francs. Food and drinks are extra. More info, go to 12meat12meat.de.
3: So many numbers.
2: It's a lot. It's more than I could count. Way more than I can count.
3: Afterward, you could just say, oh, I see you ate.
2: And you did. And I see you, but you didn't use your napkin.
3: At MUMA Basel 2026, the Swiss music scene comes to life. This two-day music and networking marathon showcases outstanding artists from all over Switzerland. It is Friday and Saturday. More than 20 Swiss acts across genres will perform across four venues in Basel: Atlantis, Kuppel, Nest, and Caserne. For tickets and to check out the lineup, go to MUMA, that's M-U-M-A, swisslivetalents.ch.
2: Did we say cat or Capellini? Did we do Capellini?
0: Not yet. Do you want to?
2: Yeah, you can feed your cat Capellini. That's it.
0: Thanks for that.
2: Yeah, you're welcome.
0: And those are your events for this week. We are going to continue with Rokes Up, and I had this thing featuring Jamie Irrepressible.

And that was Roikes Up with I Had This Thing featuring Jamie Irrepressible. Our next song is Sorority Noise and No Halo.

0: And that was Sorority Noise with No Halo. That is the end of this week's English show. Lots of music and lots of cultural events. For example, the Soapbox Car Race at Münsterberg this Sunday afternoon at 2 p.m. Head over there if you want to see all sorts of different soapbox cars racing down Freie Straße.
1: And the Floss Music Concerts on the Rhine.
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0: That and much more. 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
1: But no pasta. No, you won't find any pasta on the site.
0: Alas, no. You'll have to listen to the show again to get the pasta info.
1: Yes.
2: You threw the pasta jokes at the Facebook wall to see what sticks. And none did.
1: That's great. Oh, that's a very saucy comment you had there. You know, it's a little cheesy, but it's still enjoyable.
2: You know, yeah. I was going to make a joke about the weather, but it's a little dry.
0: Yes. We could just go on for
1: it. I love this. Yeah, this is just great.
0: Pasta is just, who knew?
1: Who knew?
0: It was
1: who
0: endless. Knew?
1: It's ravioli. It's all ravioli to me. I don't know.
0: So that's the end of this week's English show. We will be back in the studio next week. Until then, it's good night from Anna.
1: And good night from Steve.
2: Good night from Gabe.
0: Taking us out today, a fantastic Australian metalcore band. They were in Switzerland last week and they are so good live. Really loved seeing them. This is North Lane with a new song that they have and it's called Cut It.

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I'm the stone that the builder rejected.

Nobody says it's pretty here. Nobody says it's easy either. What it is,

embrace. I miss your strong embrace. I want to believe we had a chance to let our hearts escape.

and the way I am when I'm standing in line, and I see you ride on by. Honey, don't leave me.